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4: From the Rappahannock Electric Cooperative Weather Center, we'll dip down to about 52 overnight under mainly clear skies. Bright sunshine expected Wednesday. Daytime highs approaching 82. Clear skies Wednesday night. Lows up a lot around 55. Clear skies and dry Thursday and Friday. Upper 80s Thursday. Low 90s by Friday. Currently 57.
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4: From the Rappahannock Electric Cooperative Weather Center. Lows level off around 52 overnight under mainly clear skies. Ample sunshine expected Wednesday. High temperatures reach up to 83. Clear skies Wednesday night. Lows level off around 55. Dry with temperatures a bit above average Thursday and Friday, and highs from the upper 80s to the low 90s. Currently 53.
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Man, we got a couple things going on, a couple big things going on this morning. I've got that trip to give away at 7:40. Metallica, Vegas, the Sphere, hotel airfare taken care of. And I got tickets to see the Doobie Brothers and Santana. You're listening for the rock song of the day. It's either going to be a Santana song or a Doobie song.

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Then as the sun goes down, get ready for the

Hey, it's Jeff here on your Wednesday afternoon. I got baseball ticket information for you. Stick around. I'll tell you about that right now. Rolling Stones, Can't Get No Satisfaction. 96.9 The Rock.

Don't worry. The FDA's got you covered. Hey, that is Bon Jovi's Bad Medicine. Got something cool for you tomorrow to get your day started off right. That is concert tickets with our boy Brady. So tomorrow morning, he's got tickets for you, yes, you, to go see Santana with the Doobie Brothers sharing the stage. And the way you win is tomorrow morning in the 8 o'clock.

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0: 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Plus, somebody in that group has got a chance to throw out the first pitch. High honor at the ballpark. We'll see you there.
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2: 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Traffic's going to slow when you get to 17 Stafford County to get past Route 3, where there was a crash, one in the local lanes near Route 3, but another one in the 3.

0: We're kind of famous around here for these premium deals, and the latest one coming up for grabs tomorrow is one that's probably going to sell out in a hurry, so be ready 9 a.m. on Thursday morning when it opens up. It's Kobe Japanese Steakhouse and Seafood in Stafford. Yeah, $50 gift cards. They're just $25. So be ready. Set one of those reminder things in your phone, because tomorrow morning at 9 a.m., there's going to be this mad dash to get them. Again, Kobe Japanese Steak and Seafood House in Stafford. $50 gift cards for just $25. And if you want to buy a half dozen of them, half price, have at it. Green Day coming up. Bon Jovi on the way, too, here on 96.9 The Rock.
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0: from the Rappahannock Electric Cooperative Weather Center. Lows dip down to about 55 tonight under clear skies. Ample sunshine expected tomorrow. High temperatures reach up to 88. Lows dip down to about 61 tomorrow night. Clear skies. Mainly sunny skies and dry Friday and Saturday. Low 90s Friday, mid 90s by Saturday. Currently 79.
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